talking about the words. Yeah. La la la la la la la. This is the way to be filled with the Spirit. That's what he's talking about. Instead of carrying a long fist every now and then, you want everybody to know something's gone wrong. So you're looking for a way to open the conversation. So someone should ask you, what's the problem? Aren't you tired of that kind of life? Every time you show up, there's something wrong. And everybody else is happy around you. You want them to know there's something you don't find funny that has happened. You don't need that. The Bible says the joy of the Lord is your strength. The joy of the Lord. There's just some people who don't like to be happy every day. I don't know what's wrong with them. They don't want to be happy every day. They like it sometimes up and sometimes down. How often should we be filled with the Spirit? All the time. Yeah, somebody says, yeah, if everything is all right, I'll be filled with the Spirit. But when things go wrong, you ought to be filled with the Spirit when things go right and when things go wrong. Because your life is not dependent on circumstances. Are you hearing me? You're a man of the Spirit. You're a woman of the Spirit. You don't belong here. Doesn't matter what's happening around you. You are above them. Say, I'm above only. Say it again, I'm above only. Hallelujah. Speaking to yourselves in psalms and hymns and spiritual songs. And it says singing and making melody in your heart to the Lord. Giving thanks always for all things unto God and the Father in the name of our Lord Jesus Christ. Submitting yourselves one to another in the fear of God. Giving thanks always. Giving thanks always. Giving thanks always. Ha ha ha. Hallelujah. Giving thanks always. You want your life to be a life full of thanksgiving? Yeah. Giving thanks always. I said, my hope, my praying, 90% of my praying, more than 90%, is full of thanksgiving. I'm always thanking God that, you know, that's what comes out of me. Thank you, Lord. So much to thank him for. Because you have your focus on what he's already done. Listen, what Christ has done for us has put us over. He's not trying to put us over. He's already put us over. That's why I never need a breakthrough. He's already done it. What in the world could we ask for? Even this thing that we're reading here, where it says to us, be not drunk with wine, wherein is excess, but be filled with the Spirit. I told you, if you have a good King James Marginal Reference Bible, you'd find it says being filled. Being filled. Because the connotation here is a continuous experience. Be being filled with the Spirit. That's what he's talking about. And God, this is great. This is great. Look what is made of us. Champions forever. So the only problem you can have
is if you don't know your identity. Once you find out about this stuff, you're changed. You're changed. You just know you will never fail again. You'll never be a failure in life. You just know. Hallelujah. You just know. Glory to God. You just know. You've been made a victor for all time. You just know. See, you get it from the Word of God in your spirit. Let me show you something. Ephesians chapter number 3. Now, these are some of those things we call shouting scriptures. Hello? Shouting scriptures. But you know, there are those who have their attention on the things of this life. And because of that, they're unable to see the direction of the Spirit. They're unable to understand the Word of God. So the Word becomes like a mystery to them. A mystery. You're a child of God. It shouldn't be a mystery to you. Understand it by the Holy Ghost. Let's read this. You'd like this one. Ephesians chapter number 3, and I'm reading to you from verse 14. For this cause, I bow my knees unto the Father of our Lord Jesus Christ, of whom the whole family in heaven and earth is named, that he would grant you. Listen, this is Paul the Apostle praying for the Ephesian brethren. I want you to listen to the content of his prayer. Here's a man praying for others. And he's praying by the Spirit for them, which means this is the will of God. The content of this prayer is the will of God. And he prays it for this church at Ephesus. What does Paul think he is? You'd know. Just watch. 14 again, for this cause I bow my knees unto the Father of our Lord Jesus Christ, of whom the whole family in heaven and earth is named, that he would grant you, according to the riches of his glory, to be strengthened, invigorated with might. That might is from dunamis. It means miracle working ability. Strengthened with might by his Spirit in the inner man. He prays to God for them that they be invigorated with the dynamic ability to cause changes. That this power would work within them. You know what this means?

0: answered this prayer, it means he's made you a victor for all time. Oh, boy, did he answer. That he would grant you, verse 16, that he would grant you according to the riches of his glory to be strengthened with might by his spirit in the inner man.
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0: Hallelujah. Listen. You know, we say we want to pray and we want to write down our prayer requests. And what are we writing? Prayer request number one, I need a house. Crazy things. Prayer request number two, I need some money for my uncle's children's whatever. Number three, I need promotion in my job. Number four, all these crazy things. I want to pass my professional exam. Number six. Can you imagine? These are the things we're writing. And then we start struggling with God. If you don't answer this, oh God. Hey, before the end of this year, oh God. We haven't started. Listen. All of these things that you're asking for, you don't need to ask for. If you were to know these verses I'm reading to you now. Listen very well. Listen. The first one here, prayer request number one. He didn't say, oh God, please, those of them that don't have jobs, give them jobs. Those of them that are in need of money, give them money. Those of them that are, he didn't pray that. He said, prayer request number one, that he will grant you, according to the riches of his glory, to be strengthened with might. With miracle working ability by the Holy Ghost in your inner man. That's number one. Number two, that Christ may settle in your hearts by faith. That ye, being rooted and grounded in love, may be able to comprehend with all saints what is the breadth and length and depth and height, and to ginosko the love of Christ, which surpasses knowledge, gnosis, scientific knowledge, that ye might be, oh God, it's there. And to know the love of Christ. The word is ginosko. It means revelation knowledge. Revelation knowledge. It means to supernaturally know, because you cannot scientifically know the love of Christ. So he says that you might know the love of Christ, which surpasses scientific knowledge. That's gnosis. Ordinary understanding, ordinary knowledge. Knowledge by study, by observation. That ye, that's the latter part of that, that ye might be filled with the fullness, pleroma, fullness of God, that ye might be filled with the fullness of God. What God? You're not going to be filled with the fullness of the Father, with the fullness of Jesus. That's not what he's saying. It's the Spirit. Because the Father is in heaven, Jesus is in heaven. It's the Holy Spirit that brings the fullness of the Godhead to us. Because Jesus is embodied, or rather, he is the embodiment of the fullness of God, but he's in heaven. Now, that fullness with which he is filled is brought to us by the Holy Ghost. The Holy Ghost is the Spirit of God. He is the conveyor of the presence of God. He is the conveyor of all heavenly things. And he's the one in fellowship with us in the earth. Jesus is not here. He is in heaven. And the only way Jesus is here is through the Holy Ghost. Jesus ministers to you today through the Holy Ghost. The Father ministers to you today through the Holy Ghost. And to be filled with the fullness of God means that you be filled with the Spirit. The Spirit brings to your life all the fullness of deity. You are loaded with all the heavenly blessings. Hallelujah. Think about it. That he might be filled with all the fullness of God. All the fullness of God. I told you that the Greek word is pleroma. It means the maximum load. With all the content in completeness. That is to say, everything that should be on board is on board in its full measure. That's the Greek word used. That he might be filled with the maximum load of God. Now, let's look at Jesus for a moment. St. John's Gospel, chapter 3. I want you to go there. There's a statement made about Jesus. And some people think that that's for Jesus and it's not for us. But all these scriptures show it belongs to us. Let's go there. St. John, chapter 3. Have you found it? Read verse 34. 1, 2, go. Again. He says, the one whom God has sent speaks the words of God. For God giveth not the Spirit by measure unto him. Okay, that's Jesus, yes, because in the context he was talking about Jesus, yes. But Jesus said, as my Father has sent me, even so send I you. If he sent us the way the Father sent him, why would we have any less of the Spirit than he did? He also sent us to speak the words of God. So, God hasn't given us the Spirit by measure. Don't you understand? After all, he, that he might be filled with all the fullness of God. All the fullness of God. The fullness of God. Well, I taught on a long series, maybe a year or two ago, on the fullness of God. If you haven't listened to those tapes, better get them. Listen to them again and again and again and again. The fullness of God. That's the title. It'll change you. It'll build your faith strong. See, being filled with the Spirit of God, as we're talking about here, I said, is the key to an unending, victorious, and extraordinary life. It's the key. And you should be filled with the Spirit every day. Every day. He told us how. He told us how. Let's look at something. Book of Jude. One time we were talking about this. Jude, in verse, it's only one chapter. Verse number 20. Oh, glory to God. You know, you study these things, and you study the Word of God, it'll minister to your spirit. It'll build you according to what it talks about. Look at this, verse 20. But ye, beloved, building up yourselves on your most holy faith, praying in the Holy Ghost. How many of you ever experienced high points of faith at certain times of your life? You knew your faith was really high and you could do something. And then some other times, you know, faith was not quite high. It went down. Hey, how many of you? There were times you experienced great faith. Now, I'm not talking about the gift of faith in operation. I'm talking about the faith that you have built through the Word of God, through your knowledge of God, not a gift of faith that you had no control over. You get what I mean? All right. So how many of you experienced that great faith? Great. Some of the times it was like, oh man, how am I going to get this done? You know, he doesn't want us to ever go lower than our highest point of faith. Here's what he's talking about. He wants your highest faith to become your benchmark. Now, from where you spring to the next level. He don't want you to go down. How? Look at it here. That's what we just read. He said, but ye, beloved, building up yourselves on your most holy faith. Your most holy faith, it means your most sanctified faith. In other words, that faith that you express that was not mixed at all with unbelief in any way. The highest faith that you ever had, that was your most holy faith.
1: We trust that you are blessed by the message you just listened to. We invite you to make Jesus the Lord of your life by saying this prayer. O Lord God, I believe with all my heart in Jesus Christ, Son of the living God. I believe he died for me
5: and God raised them from the dead. I believe He's alive today. I confess with my mouth that Jesus Christ is the Lord of my life from this day. Through Him and in His name, I have eternal life. I am born again. Thank you, Lord, for saving my soul. I am now a child of God. Hallelujah.
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7: King David said, I will bless the Lord at all times. His praise shall continually, that means all the time, be right here in my mouth. Are you ready to bless the Lord this morning? I said, are you ready to bless the Lord this morning?

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That's easier for me to say than to do it.

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The flesh always thinking that he's self-sufficient. The nature we born with is selfish, isn't it? I want everybody that can hear me to listen. All the anxiety and fear that you live with. Everybody got issues. This right here for the one with a yearly subscription. I'll be asking him why he appears to be distant. When half of the time while I'm here on a mission, I'm lacking the drive like the steering wheel missing. Gotta get back. Get back to my God, cause this year I envision. Every

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1: The love I have for you.
0: And I went to my, and I said this, I said,

0: Anybody ever been there before?
1: Yeah. I really love to love you, Jesus.
0: And I wrote a second verse, and the second verse simply says this. It says, God, I bless your presence.
1: God, I bless your presence.
0: I'm so glad that you are here.

story behind New Man comes from kind of my own life and my story. 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My mom got remarried to my stepdad at the time. And through their relationship, there was a lot of brokenness. It was very physically and verbally abusive to my mom and throughout everyone in the house. I remember there would be times I would be in my living room and my stepdad would want to talk to me for days. I never felt good enough. I remember walking home and just continued to walk, and I just didn't want to go into my own home. But I've come to realize that the only thing that can make you new and the only thing that you can find true acceptance is in Christ. And through that, we are made new and we are made whole. And through this song, that message will be declared, that there is redemption, that God has made every person new if you are in Him. And through this, my relationship with my stepdad has been restored. And so the song New Man just talks about being new and being a new creation and the redemption that Christ has.

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2: I'm honored. I'm telling you, when they said, Joe, go on up there, I always tell Rance, I don't know if I want to sing with you or not. He is awesome, y'all. I don't think he gets the credit that he deserves. He is awesome. I'm telling you, I like to thank Keith like a son to me. I'm honored. I'd like to thank BMI Gospel. And I want you to know, every artist, every person in this room, I respect you, I love you, and it's an honor to be in your company.
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1: My mama gave me up when I was 4 years old. 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
2: Let me speak.
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In Ethic, we say you are the Obon Noobon, the Endidem Endidem, and Diyala, and Dikonka, and Dikara, and Dikweme, and Dikareku.

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The Ome Soro Dumonu Nolulu. Oka Ome. You are the Chinumezi. In Ogoni. We say you are the Banamudu. You are the Dumbenata.

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We say you are the Ogenerode, the Ovierode, Ogeneikunu, Ogeneurona, Ogeneromakomoju, Agbadaguru, Osonobruwe, Ogenewelju. Father in Edo, we say you are the Oba Nosoba, the Ogenosoge, the Okute Tebite Nekwo, Okwa Bonolo, Omiowafa, Osalogwa Nudas, Agbogiti, Osalogwa Dokolo, Oba Uji, Oba Ituha. 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

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One. Eh! That's what Dylan says. Where's the land for Bethel? On 25 hills.

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met Doro Jesus commit uno. That Doro Jesus, you nang a me ode blessing. That Doro Jesus, you nang a me Doro o opogi uno. That Doro Jesus will abba overwhelm. Because David contap one beloved, the abbe meki ge Jonathan. That Jonathan wish you no demoro, mo cover you also. So anyone lazy, say, God don't contact beloved, I contact them beloved, I make it, nanga Jesus commit you, commit me, then bless him, the attack him, the one the edin you, the one the accept Jesus to the blessing. That's my Jeremy Jasso. So God don't want God for beloved, God don't want God for promise, God don't contact promise. So long as God attack one sunny, a sunny attack, I will do it. What's my Jeremy Johnson? What's my Jeremy Johnson? So long as God attack, a sunny attack, I must do it. That I make Bible book attack, that in no one worthy, ek mopo aita mofo for God us a dry go legi bakana eng. Because a moment attacking, anatrobi if iferlam, anatrobi if amiri achtergrond, anatrobi sango mesna in a geslag, anatrobi samsana in a geslag, anatrobi if na menke dam ik mopo, if na rangu ik mopo, if na de burbaita ik mopo, if a promisi that I'll oppo you, a decado, I'll do a sunny, the a promisi situatie. Problem, no more horrent take for do a Sunday. 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And if one konu did like libisma.

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There's something we look at position in Sawite. And the sunny this man a tiger we. And a first was ma a she we. And the sunny day we family a taki. Because he must begrijp that Mephibosheth be verlam. Is it a verlam? Now I'm talking sunny. Because Allah says he must do, so he must help you. So, one day, he can one day help you, and the way her for help you. Because talk in a man do next. 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On that we for lamb. 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What's my Jeremy Johnson? And I don't make it. Tell the short Sunday see a big sana in your libby. 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Me hope you may begrijpt me. 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

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En dat was Sangado Edo. De gado kon voor Dunyu Sani. Because is she, Yabi son precipe, you nang a mide. If gado bless we na in a precipe we de, a bless it that he o de somar. Yabi precipe we de, if gado opa doro in a precipe that give you your cheese man cherry. So I here's the Sunday, God Edo, I pour you for a precipe you there. I pour you out your comfort zone. I pour you out the gewoonte. I pour you out the precipe. Alas, my bed, thank you, this name, and you serve me, thank you, this name. I must support you that way. I must support you, and if I not pour you, remember that, thank you, that it is in one precipe. If a lamb, and one presi pe ide verlate, no one's money spanning you, no one's money making drug nang you, and then in a presi dati one blessi e commit you. So sananga blessi, your lasting. Ino go bu om nanga blessi. And that na sam sananga furu fuwi. We last blessi on that we dena wan bepal de precipe. God don't want you dapi. I want pour you out Lodebar. I want pour you out a precipe de verlate. So God don't begin for pour we out Lodebar. For pour you out a samdi ibe gwenti. For pour you out dem precipe. Pelibis ma be push you go and they betak this name and for pour you out them praise best ma betak na so you live your day gado a begin for pour you that pay and me prophet ti dem manten ti de bakadina that I pour you we spare you day pe blessing no be man roko giyo we spare you day pe opodoro no be man roko giyo we spare you day pe next no be man roko

0: I'm gonna talk to you. 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I gotta talk to some people messing up in my place.
1: Okay. All right. Time to deal with y'all. What's going on? What's going on? Huh?
2: Well, boss.
1: Well, you're stuttering. I don't like that. I don't like the stuttering. You're not working. Neither one of y'all. This is a job. I own multiple businesses. I'm trying to show y'all how to work. Look, let me tell you something. I'm looking at y'all on this screen, right? And y'all playing games. I saw you under this car going like this. Right, okay? Is that what you were telling me? That ain't what
3: you said. No. Uh-huh. We work harder because, you know, we got a job.
4: What about that whole minimum wage thing? And this ain't worth the money that we make, and we should go back to rapping.
3: Well, that was another day, though.
1: Hey, Deal, I need you to go make a deal. Get to work!

0: hidden talents. What all the foolery was, you know, at my places, right?
1: I mean, yeah. You can say that, but it really gets us to what we really want to talk about. Now, we took these jobs. We're dreaming bigger. Okay. You know what I'm saying? And it's stuff that we could do if we had the right.
2: Oh. If you could get us on, like, a festival.
1: You know what I'm saying? Yeah, we got all kind of creative ideas.
0: Probably eventually, like, a private jet.
1: You know what I'm saying? All of that.
0: I think we can do something like that. We can do something like that.
1: Yeah, okay. All right.
0: Something like that. Yes,
1: sir. Yes, sir.
0: Yes, sir.
1: Yes, sir.
0: Yes, sir.
1: Yeah.
0: I'm not going to do it.
3: Man, why you keep me being at? Why you keep moving your hat, huh?
0: Even your hat don't want to stand on your head. You know why? Because it know ain't nothing in there. See, here's the deal, okay? You got the perfect name. You need to just deal with it, okay? Deal with it. Learn how to deal with it.
4: Deal with what?
0: Your life.

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1: 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Boom, bang. Radical one.

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Yo, give thanks and praise to the Most High. 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

0: Goedemorgen Suriname. Long time no here, maybe no see. 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Gotcha.
1: Is God calling me? 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But he has given everything that you need inside of you. And all you need to do is just to say, Master, I can hear you. Here am I. Use me. 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Come on. Lift your hands. 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Lift it. Lift it. Lift it. The power of God is here in this place. Lift it. Lift it. Lift it. 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

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But he has given everything that you need inside of you. And all you need to do is just to say, Master, I can hear you. Here am I. Use me. Send me. Come on. Lift your hands. Hey. Lift your hands. Listen. Listen. Listen. The power of God is here in this place. Listen. Listen. Listen. Listen, listen.